0: I'll just lay it down the line. Hey, how you doing? Sorry I can't get through. Why don't you leave your name and your number, and I'll get back to you.
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can feel that. 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
1: Kimmy, look at me, Luke. Look at me.
2: 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It's Oz made. Chilly.

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1: Good morning, I'm Ebony Ablett. New policy in the Department of Health that sends complex cardiac patients from ambulances in the northwest to the LGA. Workers at Liberty Bell Bay in Georgetown are expected to learn their fate today.
0: Delivering the local stories from the local voices that just simply can't get anywhere else.
1: Consistent locals who are still in need of a flu jab are being encouraged to head to a free clinic. After a six-month process, a shiny new Silverdome floor's been unveiled.
0: Chili, part of the community across Launceston and the Northeast, and leaders in local.
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0: when you have these two. It's Will and Woody keeping you up.
1: So Sophie Monk is here in the studio with me.
0: Mm-hmm.
2: And right now, you've been
0: struck by Sophie's criminal advice.
3: Nailed it.
2: I know. That was live, guys. I didn't pre-record that. There was no auto-tune, nothing. I'm sorry, I shouldn't be helping with criminal things, but, and these poor designer bags, they're so, you know, they struggle, I think, I don't know.
1: Louis Vuitton's out there, your other ones.
2: Oh my goodness, the Chanel's, you know.
1: Yeah, they're struggling.
2: Anyway, if you were looking for copies and you were a criminal, the way to do it is to take a photo, right?
1: Yeah. I think, can I just say, I don't think... I know I'm not 100% sure,
2: what?
1: But I don't think it's illegal to buy a copied or fake bag. I think it's illegal to sell it.
2: Oh, so, tell me if this is illegal. My friend went to Dubai and got in a car and was like blacked out. She was so scared. She was like, what am I in here?
1: Yeah, right,
2: I'm with a friend. We were meant to see handbags.
1: Yeah.
2: Went like a 40-minute drive to a house that's blacked out windows. I was like, oh my God, I'm going to get... Something's going to happen to me.
1: Yeah.
2: I get in there. I mean, that person, she went in there.

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0: beef chicken or whatever he said.
1: It's here on Chilli Breakfast. Nick and Marcus, all thanks to Country Club Tasmania, where the range is celebrating its first birthday.
2: That sounded like a party whistle.
1: Come and... That sounds like an elephant.
0: Yeah, sorry.
1: Come and play to win a free elephant. No, year of golf. T's and C's apply with that one. Hey, it is Nick and Marcus with you. Good morning. Welcome on in. Now, on the way, we've got new sport and weather. And inside the next hour, we've got a big announcement. You probably heard things around the station where we've, like, maybe done a promo about this. Maybe something big's coming. Yep. Maybe a big artist is coming to Tassie.
0: Yeah.
1: Maybe
0: a Tassie grown. A Tassie grown artist.
1: Maybe they might be debuting their brand new album very soon. Yeah.
0: It rhymes with Schmashy Schmans.
1: Or it might rhyme with Lacey Lance. So sorry. No, we're going to have a big announcement on the way. But before that, there's a bit of a challenge. We're going to get Jay Harves in here live earlier than her cross time.
0: Yeah.
1: Before she heads out.
0: Which is a nice novelty to get Jay Harves in the studio.
1: We managed to wrangle her in. And got a bit of a challenge for you both, though. It's got to do with school and colours.
0: Okay.
1: School colours.
0: Okay.
1: It's got to do with
0: so vague still.
1: It's a new trend going around.
0: Okay.
1: I want to see how you guys handle this one.
0: Sure.
1: Yeah.
0: I can handle whatever you throw at me, Nick.
1: Anything?
0: No.
1: Okay.
0: Don't. Put it down.
1: See ya.
3: Michelle Laurie here. And if true crime lives rent-free in your head, then this is for you.
4: True crime tonight.
3: We're unpacking the cases everyone's talking about.
5: The suspect lured the victim into the woods.
3: The headline crimes.
6: Today we begin the resentencing hearing in the Menendez

0: No, I think you mean
1: Andrew Garfield too. Toby Maguire. Agree.
0: Yeah, I agree with you.
1: He did the one. He did the one like with the first three. Jamie Foxx as